Happy Thursday. That means it's Friday Eve, right? It's Mackenzie Hart, the host of your Hot 96 night show, and we're going to roll right into the weekend with all the party vibes. 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

0: So when I was traveling last week, my brother's girlfriend Jenna offered me a drink of her matcha. And she was like, have you ever had matcha before? And I'm like, no, but I don't really get it. She's like, oh my God, try this. I try it and I'm like, Jenna, this is, I'm literally like, this is grass. This is dirt in my mouth.
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0: when I was traveling last week, my brother's girlfriend Jenna offered me a drink of her matcha. And she was like, have you ever had matcha before? And I'm like, no, but I don't really get it. She's like, oh my God, try this. I try it and I'm like, Jenna, this is, I'm literally like, this is grass. This is dirt in my mouth.
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That is H-A-T. 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

0: when I was traveling last week, my brother's girlfriend Jenna offered me a drink of her matcha. And she was like, have you ever had matcha before? And I'm like, no, but I don't really get it. She's like, oh my God, try this. I try it and I'm like, Jenna, this is, I'm literally like, this is grass. This is dirt in my mouth.
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I hate you like I'm young. You better not ever go to cell block one. To any that talk to them and they in love, just make sure you hide your little sister from them. They tell me Chubb's the only one that get your hand-me-downs. And party at the party playing with his nose now. And Baka got a weird case, why is he around? Certified lover boys, certified pedophiles. Wop, wop, wop, wop, wop, that I'm up. 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Why you trolling like a, ain't you tired? Trying to strike a chord, and it's probably A minor.

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0: traveling last week, my brother's girlfriend Jenna offered me a drink of her matcha. And she was like, have you ever had matcha before? And I'm like, no, but I don't really get it. She's like, oh my God, try this. I try it and I'm like, Jenna, this is, I literally like, this is grass. This is dirt in my mouth.
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0: when I was traveling last week, my brother's girlfriend Jenna offered me a drink of her matcha. And she was like, have you ever had matcha before? And I'm like, no, but I don't really get it. She's like, oh my God, try this. I try it and I'm like, Jenna, this is, I'm literally like, this is grass. This is dirt in my mouth.
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0: 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And just party into the weekend on the Hot 96 Night Show. Mackenzie Hart, your host, signing off. Until then, make sure you've got me on socials so we can keep in touch. Get hype with Mackenzie and Hype Hop Dance Fitness. I'll talk to you tomorrow.
1: You see that girl? There's just something about her. I just...

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1: Are baby showers for women only? It's Clay McKenzie here in the Hot 96 Morning Show. I'm trying to figure that out because, one, I'm having a baby in September.
2: Correct.
1: And two, we are trying to put down a list of people that are going to be invited to this baby shower. But all I've ever known on the man side of it is that women go to this.
2: For sure. Yeah.
1: But I don't know if men go to this.
2: I'd say, like, historically, bridal showers, baby showers have been around the bride or the mother.
1: Right.
2: So it is a lot of girls.
1: Yes.
2: But I feel like a more modern approach that's happening now is like a couple's shower.
1: Right.
2: Because you're both the parents.
1: Right.
2: And a lot of times I feel like the husband or the father or the partner, whatever, is like included in some way. Like they come to like open the gifts and say thank you.
1: Right.
2: Type thing. But either way.
1: I know that if it's going to be just women only, then the guys usually have what they call a diaper party.
2: I've seen that.
1: They get the boys together. They get some beers. And the only way that they can join in with the future dad is if they have diapers to bring.
2: Right. Because what are you going to use when you have a baby?
1: Diapers.
2: Absolutely.
1: Tons of diapers.
2: Yes.
1: So I might have that.
2: Yeah, cool.
1: Right. But I do plan on being at this baby shower because, you know.
2: It's also your baby.
1: Yeah, I want to be part of it. I want to be part of this baby's life.
2: I mean, you went halfsies, so like yeah, exactly. you deserve to be there. Yeah.
1: Yes, yes. I'm going to share my last name. But I think historically it's been women, but I could be wrong. I don't know how any other baby showers have gone down. I've never been to a baby shower personally.
2: Yeah.
1: Never been invited. That's your fault, not mine. But I'm trying to figure out, like, if guys do go to this, what do? They just, like, stick around and... I really don't know. What do you do at a baby shower?
2: Yeah.
1: Honestly. If you have ever been to a baby shower, you're a guy, text in 82474 and let me know what you did. Maybe it was your baby's baby shower,
2: sure.
1: Or maybe you were just invited just because, but are they meant for women only, or am I missing something? Call us 812-491-9468. Text in 82474. 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
2: When I was traveling last week, my brother's girlfriend, Jenna, offered me a drink of her matcha. And she was like, have you ever had matcha before? And I'm like, no, but I don't really get it. She's like, oh my God, try this. I try it and I'm like, Jenna, this is, I'm literally like, this is grass. This is dirt in my mouth.
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Oh my God, how uplifting and inspiring you've been for me for all this time. And I love you, and no one is freaking frontier. Yeah.

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1: This is very silly, but I can absolutely relate to a T on this. It's Clay and McKenzie here on the Hot 96 Morning Show. I feel like everyone has a word that they just love to mispronounce on purpose.
2: I love being silly. Why not?
1: Yeah. For example, I like every now and then I'll say tortillas instead of tortillas.
2: Silly.
1: Yes.
2: Love.
1: That made the list. I found a list on Reddit of a lot of these people saying these words.
2: I can't wait for you to say them the wrong way.
1: Mispronounced incorrectly on purpose. Hors d'oeuvres.
2: Oh, don't even get me started on that word.
1: Some people like to say hors d'oeuvres.
2: You know I did that once, right?
1: Horse divorce.
2: You know I did that on Hot 96.
1: Yes, I remember.
2: Back when I was in college.
1: I remember.
2: Let me just say.
1: Hors d'oeuvres.
2: If you read that and you have never seen hors d'oeuvres spelled out, I was shook. And I was live. Yeah. And I was like, I am reading this in real time. Oh my gosh, what is that word? I see it out of my peripheral. And so I absolutely said it the way you would anticipate someone saying it. Mm. Yep.
1: Just couldn't read French, could you?
2: Nope. Well, one thing about me is I can't read French.
1: You live and learn.
2: Yep, there's that.
1: You just live and learn. I know a lot of people like to mispronounce Illinois by saying Illinois.
2: Fair.
1: There's no Illinois in Illinois.
2: I feel like I always thought that the school, they just played March Madness. I thought it was Illini, and it's like Illini or something.
1: Illini? No.
2: That's what it looks like.
1: Illini.
2: The Illini. I don't know.
1: The tiny Illinis.
2: Like.
1: Like a cartoon.
2: Just the I at the end was giving Illini, not Illini.
1: It's giving Illini.
2: I don't know.
1: I'm going to have a brain aneurysm.
2: Okay. I didn't ever say it out loud, thank God. But like when I would read it in my brain, I would be like, Illini, Illinois, Illini. You can't even say it.
1: Listen, Illinois, we do have a problem with a lot of the towns that you have.
2: Very that.
1: Because if you look on a map, you don't pronounce them the way you think it is. Like, I'm looking at you, El Dorado. You should be El Dorado, but you're not.
2: Right.
1: You're not.
2: They did it on purpose.
1: They really did. And that's not, I'm sorry to call you out. That's not the only town in Southern Illinois that does that.
2: Very true.
1: There's so many different ones. And they have Saline, or it's not Saline, it's Saline County. But it looks like Saline County.
2: Yeah. How am I supposed to know?
1: Well, I actually got pranked one time.
2: Oh, yeah?
1: It was like a running prank for like 3 months my old boss did to me.
2: Oh, yeah?
1: Because he purposely called it Saline County, even though it's Saline County.
2: And so that you would think it was pronounced that way.
1: I had been saying it on air for 3 months, and then he's like, no way you've been saying that. I'm like, that's what you say. He's like, well, that's because I say it as a joke.
2: You're like, dude, I'm not from here.
1: Right.
2: I don't know.
1: But that wasn't me pronouncing it, you know,
2: on purpose. Yeah.
1: That was just his prank. Is there any words that you like to say incorrectly on purpose? Text in 82474. Even better, you can call 812-491-9468. You can give us the word and we can see exactly what you're trying to say and see if we can guess it. Because, you know, I'm starting to be curious now. It's like, how do people say certain words, like, purposely?
2: Yeah, is everything a prank?
1: It has to be at this point. 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
1: This might not be the most appropriate topic to discuss if kids are around, so make sure kids are gone. I'm hoping by this time they're already in school and now you're on your way to work.
2: Yeah.
1: So let's talk about it. It's Clay McKenzie here in the Hot 96 Morning Show. Actor Jerry O'Connell, you remember him from Kangaroo Jack?
2: Yeah.
1: Yeah. He's been in a lot of other things since then, too, obviously. But he was on a podcast not too long ago, and he was talking about how his wife, Rebecca Romijn, was withholding adult time from him because he, for the longest time, he was a smoker. And she was, like, trying to get him to quit. And so she came down with the ultimatum saying, I'm not even going to touch you until you stop smoking. And so he, like, he said that lasted about 2 months. He said he thought it was a joke. And then after 2 weeks, there was literally no physical contact. And about 3.5 weeks, he was like, okay, I actually, like, she's not kidding. I got to do something about this.
2: I've got to do something about this.
1: Yes.
2: Wow.
1: So I'm thinking, you know, what if that happened in my relationship?
2: Stand your ground.
1: Right. Because I would say, like, my bad habit is probably, like, chewing my nails.
2: I'm doing it right now. I'm terrible about that.
1: Yeah. I literally have no nails. Because your boy be nervous
2: all
1: the time.
2: You got nubs.
1: Yeah. Nothing.
2: That's how Tyler is, too. It's fine. Like, I almost think my grandfather did it. I'm like, is this genetic? Like, is it just this little, like, twitch type thing?
1: I think it's either a nervous tic or it's just, like, bad habit.
2: You're right. Himself. You're probably right.
1: But that's, like, the only thing I can think of that maybe would make Katie say no fun time.
2: It could be so much worse. Like,
1: or if I did chores wrong, she'd probably, like, do it right or no fun.
2: Period. I would probably do that to Tyler. I don't know if he wants me to say this, but too bad because it's his bad habit. Mm. He does, like, the Zen pouches.
1: Oh.
2: For no reason. I'm like, bro, come on.
1: There's always a reason, right?
2: And he always tells me, he's like, I can stop at any time. I'm like, okay, do it. He's like, I don't want to. Ooh. I'm like, that's the stupidest thing I've ever heard.
1: Now you know what to do to get him to quit.
2: I know. Now I got ideas.
1: Uh-oh.
2: He's going to be mad.
1: My bad, Tyler. I am so sorry for what you're about
2: to do. Oh, it's not like I haven't thought about it. I just don't have willpower. Oh. Or I don't have the...
1: Oops.
2: I can't say no. Rats.
1: Maybe not, Tyler. Maybe you're okay. I mean, if it's a big enough problem for you, then you'll know.
2: No, you're right. You're right. I get it. And it's because it's the same thing with, like, the smoking thing. I want him to be healthy. I want him to live a long time.
1: Right?
2: I love him. I care about him. I'm like, come on. But yeah, he's like, I'm not addicted. I don't have a problem. I'm like, okay, stop.
1: I dare you. I dare you.
2: I don't want to. I'm like, right. Okay.
1: Yeah, maybe bring up this little talk we had.
2: Yeah, this will be a fun conversation, Clay. Thanks so much.
1: I'm just trying to help. We're just trying to help here. Text in 82474. You can call 812-491-9468. Have you ever threatened your significant other with no fun time until they did something or didn't do something?
2: Mm.
1: If that's the case, let us know what it was about. It's Hot 96.
2: When I was traveling last week, my brother's girlfriend, Jenna, offered me a drink of her matcha. And she was like, have you ever had matcha before? And I'm like, no, but I don't really get it. She's like, oh my God, try this. I try it and I'm like, Jenna, this is, I literally like, this is grass. This is dirt in my mouth.
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0: 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You don't really need it, but you want it anyway. 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
1: Time to see what is being sold around the Tri-States. Lots of interesting ones this week, McKenzie. We're going to go big for our very first listing.
2: Oh, gosh. All right.
1: And this one is actually just down the road from us. Because I've recognized this on the way to the studio for work. It is a vending ice machine. It's like a whole, like, trailer, basically.
2: Oh, wow.
1: Yeah.
2: Okay.
1: And I'm pretty sure it's out there on, I don't think it's Maryland Street. I think it's Columbia.
2: Okay.
1: So right over there by that gas station.
2: Yeah. I drive by there all the time.
1: Yeah. Apparently that's for sale.
2: Okay.
1: Yeah. And the condition, used like new, great, well-established ice business, makes consistent revenue. What do you think that little ice trailer is worth?
2: Oh, so they're like, hey, you can have the business. Like, you can use this and do your thing, slanging ice.
1: Right.
2: Well, if it's a whole trailer and it's obviously...
1: The ice business is apparently very good.
2: I'm going to go 10 grand.
1: Oh, way more.
2: Way more?
1: $100,000.
2: Oh, okay, why did I think it was portable? I didn't realize it was
1: like a little trailer.
2: Okay.
1: Yeah. Apparently the ice business is very well.
2: It's booming.
1: So if you're wanting to get into ice.
2: My gosh, $100,000.
1: Yeah.
2: For ice. But okay.
1: Yeah.
2: I mean,
1: ice business is great.
2: Chase your dreams.
1: Chase your dreams and, you know, fill up your ice bags.
2: I do love ice, actually.
1: I do too.
2: I'll keep you in business.
1: I love to chew on it. And it's bad for your teeth, apparently.
2: Great.
1: All right, your second listing is, and I remember having this as a child, a Tiger Pokemon Pokédex.
2: What's a Pokédex?
1: Nerd alert here. Okay. Let me nerd out a little. A Pokédex is a little computer handheld thing that you use to look up different Pokemon.
2: That's so cute.
1: And it tells you some information about them. Like,
2: so this is very nostalgic.
1: Oh, absolutely. This came out in like the 90s.
2: Oh, fun.
1: So very nostalgic.
2: So it's like almost memorabilia.
1: I had the exact same one as a kid. And you know what? I might have to buy
2: it. I was just going to say, do you know where it's at or are you going to get in on this deal?
1: This is in Lanesville, Indiana. So
2: okay,
1: maybe have them deliver it if I end up buying it.
2: Yeah.
1: I don't know.
2: Ship
1: but
2: it, maybe.
1: What do you think this little thing is worth?
2: Oh, gosh.
1: Bright red, tons of buttons on it.
2: I mean, the fact that it's like a little toy makes me think it's not that much money, but the fact that it's so nostalgic is like, oh, it could be worth something. I'm going to go $25.
1: Ooh, close. They're now listing it at 40.
2: Okay.
1: Was originally 50, but now it's 40.
2: Okay. Yeah. So, yeah, it's definitely got how cute.
1: It's super,
2: Pikachu.
1: Yeah, we got little Pikachu as pixels.
2: That's
1: on
2: actually
1: the little
2: so
1: screen.
2: Cute.
1: Yeah, it like flips open.
2: I want to play
1: with
2: that.
1: Oh, my God. It was the best growing up. Like,
2: that's
1: you,
2: so cute.
1: You actually felt like a character in the TV show.
2: Oh, you're going to have to get
1: this.
2: It.
1: Might have to. All right, your final listing, and this is the funniest one I have ever seen in my life.
2: Really?
1: The title says, Divorce, Flash Sale. She left, I don't want this.
2: Oh.
1: So here's what's for sale. We've got, it looks like a Michael Kors bag.
2: Slay.
1: And we've got a Michael Kors sweater.
2: Oh.
1: Here's what the details say. Divorce flash sale. I'm a man. Have no use for matching designer items. Book bag hung in my closet. She took the matching purse, and I think I wore my sweater one time to see the Christmas lights. First come, first serve. We'll meet locally.
2: This is so good.
1: This guy needs money quick.
2: And he wants her stuff gone.
1: There's nothing better than a divorce flash sale.
2: Honestly. Like, say less. I am there.
1: All right. So it looks like we've got.
2: So just like a couple items.
1: One Michael Kors shirt, one sweater, and one matching book bag. So what do we think all that is worth? Michael Kors. Ooh.
2: No. Yeah. I've had a Michael Kors purse and wallet before, and they were fabulous. They're great quality.
1: So all three of these combined, what do you think that's worth?
2: Gosh. Yeah. The book bag. I'm going to go $125. $250. Oh, dang.
1: Apparently, you know,
2: he ain't running
1: barely
2: no
1: used.
2: Flash sales.
1: Barely used. He's got to get some money back.
2: I guess so.
1: All right. Well, good luck with your divorce, buddy. But you know, maybe somebody will buy some stuff from you.
2: Yeah, we'll see.
1: But yeah, a lot of interesting stuff being sold in the Tri-State.
2: Always is.
3: Coming soon. Like, real soon.
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1: We've all heard the phrase touch grass.
2: Yes.
1: But it might actually be a good thing for you. Literally.
2: Oh.
1: Yeah.
2: Good.
1: Go touch grass.
2: Let's all do it.
1: It's Clay and McKenzie here in the Hot 96 Morning Show. And I can think of two reasons why this is a good thing. One, I've heard of the term grounding. Have you ever heard of grounding?
2: I have.
1: It's where you basically walk outside barefoot and your natural body charge matches up with the earth's charge. It's like,
2: yeah,
1: I don't know what all goes into it, but apparently the positive charge, negative charge, whatever charge,
2: yeah,
1: electrical stuff,
2: I don't know about that,
1: combines and
2: just
1: it's
2: like nature
1: to, yeah, it's supposed,
2: you're supposed to do it in the morning.
1: It's supposed to help your body and make you feel better, and my stepmother can tell you all about it because she does it, and now my dad is doing it. I'm like,
2: love it,
1: Dad. I can't imagine you walking outside in the grass barefoot. Maybe okay. Cowboy boots, but not barefoot.
2: Right.
1: But it turns out that a new study of its kind involved over 50,000 people from 58 countries.
2: Wow.
1: So very, very widespread of a study. And okay. It shows contact with nature helps people develop a more positive body image.
2: Interesting.
1: So having that higher self-compassion promotes greater body appreciation and life satisfaction. It is healthy to touch grass.
2: Right. I didn't know for that particular reason. I mean, I'm sure there's tons of benefits. And that one just happens to have a connection. But
1: right.
2: Super cool.
1: It's something about being in nature, touching nature in that way, that really makes you think and appreciate what you have.
2: I was going to say, maybe you're just a lot more grateful. You're like, wow, like
1: yeah. This
2: whole universe exists and so do I. I need to have more grace with myself. I need to be kinder to myself. Maybe it's that kind of narrative.
1: Right. And I feel like, you know, for people that live in the city most of the time and they spend most of their time in the city, they kind of forget about that.
2: Fair.
1: But there's so much to do when it comes to just going to a park or something.
2: Oh, yeah.
1: Getting in that nature. Like, for example, I live pretty close out to the state hospital grounds.
2: Nice.
1: And my wife, Katie, and I, we love to go out there and take walks. And just even getting off of the pathway, just going into the grass itself, it just, I don't know, it makes you feel a little bit better, just more calm.
2: I like it.
1: The water out there, they've got a couple lakes out there with, like, all these like geese and ducks, and it's just sweet to see like nature right there inside the city.
2: I agree.
1: Just like a breath of fresh air, even outside of Evansville.
2: Yeah, we have a lot of little gems, like just really nice areas in the tri-state to go touch some grass.
1: Yeah, like the bluegrass out there at, I think that's Warwick County.
2: Pretty
1: sure.
2: Yeah. Your guess is as good as mine.
1: Yes. Even out there, like that huge area, that bluegrass wildlife.
2: Yeah.
1: So nice. It's just nice to get out to nature. And once you do it, you'll feel so much better. It's just a breath of fresh air away from city life.
2: And now's the time. I mean, weather is getting nicer.
1: Yeah.
2: You can do it. I can do it. We'll all do it. Let's go touch grass.
1: You're not much of a nature girly, but...
2: No, not really.
1: You should do it.
2: I enjoy, kind of like what you talked about. Like, take me on a walk. Yes, let me just look around. Do I want to camp? No. But I will walk around and enjoy.
1: Mackenzie actually has panic attacks when she doesn't see pavement.
2: I mean, if I would be the one that gets, like, lost in the woods. If there was no trail, I would be in trouble.
1: She would be so upset.
2: You may not find me.
1: No. Nope.
2: I may not find anything.
1: Put an air tag on her. We'll find her. 812-491-9468. Text in 82474. We're talking nature here in the tri-state. Where do you like to go to enjoy a breath of fresh air here in the tri-state? It's Hot 96.
2: When I was traveling last week, my brother's girlfriend, Jenna, offered me a drink of her matcha. And she was like, have you ever had matcha before? And I'm like, no, but I don't really get it. She's like, oh my God, try this. I try it and I'm like, Jenna, this is, I literally like, this is grass. This is dirt in my mouth.

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1: Mackenzie, do you have any vacation plans for the summer?
2: I have a lot of travel plans. They are somewhat work-related, but I am still going to vacay while I'm there.
1: Ah, there you go. It's Clay Mackenzie here on the Hot 96 Morning Show. I think my wife Katie and I, we're going to join up with my dad and my stepmom, and we're going to go east. We're going to go check out Virginia Beach for a few days.
2: Ooh.
1: And then I've wanted to do this for a while, and I think my dad has and Katie has. We want to go check out Washington, D.C.
2: Nice.
1: See some stuff up there. You know, all the...
2: I've never been.
1: Right? I've never been up there either. I've never been to Virginia Beach either, but I feel like it'd be very interesting to see all that stuff.
2: And, totally.
1: You know, we had to throw a beach in there because,
2: I mean,
1: of course.
2: It's a vacay. Come on now.
1: Right. Got to get some kind of color.
2: Yeah.
1: So we plan on doing that, but we actually found some top destinations for a lot of people that are going on vacations this summer.
2: Slay.
1: And I wanted to see if any of these sounded good to you, which I think any kind of vacation.
2: Right. Sign me up.
1: Mm-hmm. So according to, where was this at? This was Google. The top trending U.S. destinations for summer travel. You'll never guess number one, but let's start at number five. Obviously, got to go Fort Myers, Florida.
2: Okay. Always Florida.
1: Florida's Florida.
2: Yep.
1: Number four is Dallas-Fort Worth in Texas.
2: Interesting. Never been to Texas. Interested?
1: Texas is fun. I've been to San Antonio, never Dallas. I've been in the, like, the airport.
2: Right.
1: Which,
2: fair.
1: That should be an entire city of itself. Huge.
2: Ginormous, yeah.
1: Huge. Number three is Asheville, North Carolina. I've been there.
2: The Carolinas are creeping up. People are wanting to go check that out. I actually considered that for my bachelorette, going to, like, Charleston, South Carolina.
1: Yeah?
2: Yeah.
1: Savannah, Georgia is pretty fun.
2: Also heard that.
1: Mm-hmm. Very fun, especially for bachelorette. That's, like, the South's Nashville.
2: Fair.
1: I would say. Because you have a lot of different options down in Savannah, like downtown.
2: Yeah.
1: They do have a lot of sweet little shops to go to.
2: Nice.
1: And a nice nightlife.
2: Okay.
1: So keep that in mind.
2: I will.
1: But Asheville, I've been out there, and they've got, you know, obviously great scenery. And it's up in the mountains and just really nice weather.
2: Yeah.
1: And they have something called the Biltmore Mansion.
2: Like, ooh.
1: The biggest house in America.
2: Really?
1: It's not a house anymore. It's a, you know... Well, mainly almost a museum anymore.
2: I was going to say, probably like an attraction.
1: Yeah. Rich dude way back in the day built this thing and is like incredible.
2: What a flex.
1: What a flex indeed. Number two on the list of top trending U.S. destinations for summer travel in the U.S., Sarasota, Florida. Another Florida one.
2: I love that area because that's like, I don't know if that's considered 30A, but it's very close to like Seaside, Santa Rosa. Mm-hmm. My family, we go there usually once a year. I don't think we have anything planned this year. I've got a lot of busy travel with hip hop stuff, but yeah. I would love to go back.
1: Be fun.
2: Very pretty.
1: And the number one top trending U.S. destination for summer, Kansas City, Missouri.
2: You're joking.
1: I'm not. So apparently visitors won't want to miss the famous barbecue in Kansas City. They do have some good barbecue. I'll give them that. They've got a Kansas City Zoo and aquarium. The city is also hosting 6 FIFA World Cup matches this summer. That could
2: okay.
1: be it.
2: That adds up.
1: That could be it.
2: That has to be it because Kansas City, Missouri has not come up in any conversation I've had with anyone regarding, like, top place to travel.
1: Summer's hottest travel destination.
2: I was totally thinking California. Like, somewhere in California. San Diego.
1: That was number 9 on the list.
2: Somewhere beautiful. Yeah, I was not expecting a Midwest city such as Kansas City.
1: Show up and show out.
2: Interesting.
1: Where are you going for your vacation this summer? 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
3: Let's see what's been going on in Evansville lately with Evansville Watch or Not. And Evansville Watch always has our backs when it comes to reporting what is going out through those scanners. Because we're always curious. We want to know what's going on when we hear sirens.
2: Oh, yeah.
3: They're always up to the challenge to report it. And so, Mackenzie, I'm going to read two stories to you. You decide if they are real stories from Evansville Watch or if they're completely made up.
2: Okay.
3: Here we go. Your first story. We've got a report of a suspect that stole chickens and was chased by an employee, but they got away in a white vehicle.
2: Stop it. Why are you stealing chickens? That chicken did not consent to going
3: prices.
2: With you.
3: Egg prices, man. Telling you.
2: Oh, my gosh. This is crazy. Because, like, if you thought of this, I don't know what's going on in your brain. But this is, like, kind of far-fetched. Who would just steal a chicken, you weirdo?
3: I know.
2: Okay, I'm going to say it did happen.
3: Did not happen.
2: You made it up.
3: Sorry.
2: Where did you get the inspiration for a chicken theft?
3: I can't explain my brain.
2: Oh, okay.
3: I really can't.
2: That is so silly of you. I'm just imagining someone grabbing a chicken and like, run.
3: Get in the car. Run.
2: Okay.
3: If it did happen, it wasn't reported.
2: Yeah, it's possible.
3: It's possible. It probably has happened, but
2: that is hilarious.
3: It didn't happen today.
2: I'll take my L because that was creative of you.
3: Okay, thank you. All right, your second story. Oh, boy.
2: Oh, what? Say it.
3: Indecent exposure. Oh, caller says a male and female have been, you know, wedding for 30 minutes on the roof.
2: Wow. They wanted a change of scenery, you know, like rooftop views, I guess.
3: Mm-hmm.
2: Oh, gosh. Mm. I unfortunately think this is true.
3: It is true. 30 minutes. Good for you. That's awesome.
2: Hey.
3: 30 minutes on a roof.
2: Oh, my gosh.
3: Okay, give him some props. Give him some props.
2: I
3: 30
2: no
3: minutes.
2: No comment.
3: 30 minutes.
2: No comment.
3: On a rooftop.
2: You nasty.
3: You could fall off.
2: Yeah, I mean.
3: One wrong move.
2: They were risking a lot of things.
3: They were. Risky business. Up on the rooftop. You know what? Good for you, buddy.
2: Oh, my gosh.
3: Good for you. She's like, let's switch things up in our relationship. He's like, you want to go to the roof?
2: Yep, here we go.
3: We'll go up there.
2: Okay. Nice. I float your boat.
3: Did you go out the window, or is like there a door?
2: Fire escape?
3: Wait, how'd you get down? And you know what?
2: So many questions.
3: Who is looking on rooftops that has to report this?
2: Hey.
3: Maybe you heard things?
2: I was going to say, I think it was an audible situation.
3: These birds sound weird out here.
2: Wow.
3: All right. Well, you got one for two at least.
2: That works.
3: You know, sounds like we have two winners in this show today.
2: Oh, my God. Clay
0: and Mackenzie in the morning.
2: So, when I was traveling last week, my brother's girlfriend Jenna offered me a drink of her matcha. And she was like, have you ever had matcha before? And I'm like, no, but I don't really get it. She's like, oh, my God, try this. I try it, and I'm like, Jenna, this is, I'm literally like, this is grass. This is dirt in my mouth.
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1: So, Clay, I'm trying to make progress in the wedding planning department, right? We've talked about that.
2: Yes.
1: And wedding planning is one thing, but then you've got all the extra stuff, especially as a bride, like your bridal shower, and then you also have your bachelorette party, right?
2: True.
1: So, bachelorette party, but Tyler also wants to go on a bachelor party. Do we kill two birds with one stone and do them together? Or do we do them separately? Because I feel like it's kind of a thing now that people are doing combined parties.
2: Is Clay McKenzie here on the Hot 96 Morning Show? So what are you leaning towards?
1: So at first I did say, we should just do it together. But then I was like, wait, what if like the girls went a little earlier and we got in like 2 or 3 days of girly time? Then you guys joined for like the weekend.
2: Okay. What about guy time? Do they get guy time?
1: I don't know. I'm not concerned with that.
2: Uh-huh.
1: But my thinking behind it was, so Tyler's a little bit older than me.
2: Mm-hmm.
1: So most of his friends have like families, like kids, like, you know what I mean? But most of my friends still are childless.
2: Right.
1: So I was thinking, okay, my friends are more apt to being like, yeah, I can, you know, get several days off work. I can fly down to the beach or whatever and spend like a super long weekend, like almost a whole week at the beach. And Tyler's friends, I feel like they would have to come for just the weekend. That was just my thinking.
2: Okay.
1: But then I got to thinking again.
2: More thinking.
1: And I was like, wait, Tyler's friends are like mid-30s for the most part. Mm-hmm. Slay, whatever. My friends are like mid to late 20s. So will we really get along? Like, will we really have like commonalities of things to do? And then you pose the question, okay, here's these grown men with their wives,
2: mm-hmm.
1: and like, should they go on this party time weekend on the beach,
2: mm-hmm.
1: with a bunch of girls?
2: Okay.
1: You know, I'm trying to look at it from like a partner perspective too, and it's like, okay,
2: right.
1: So you're gonna leave like me and your kids, and you're gonna go for like 4 days on the beach with a bunch of people I don't know. You know?
2: Okay. I see your point.
1: Right.
2: I see pros and cons with both sides.
1: Fair.
2: My wife, Katie, and I, we both had bachelorette parties separate from each other.
1: Yeah.
2: Because I feel like that's what it should be. It should be separate.
1: Yeah.
2: From your partner. You guys go out and, with your group.
1: Yeah.
2: Bridesmaids, groomsmen, like,
1: yeah.
2: Go have your own separate things. That's how I feel.
1: Fair.
2: But I do see that a lot of people do combine bachelor and bachelorette parties a lot recently.
1: Mm-hmm.
2: And I don't have a problem with that either. You know, do you? But I could see there being a problem with that as well. Because,
1: right.
2: Like you said, you know, some of these guys on Tyler's side, you know, probably do have some families that are a little older. And then, you know, telling their wives, like, hey, it's going to be combined gathering, the, you know, bridesmaids will be there, and so you'll probably have, you know, one or two of their wives or girlfriends be like, I don't know if I like that.
1: Yeah, and like, fair enough,
2: but also you know, there, I wouldn't want any kind of drama to happen,
1: exactly,
2: to make this all like collapse on itself. So I guess it's up to you however you want to do it,
1: right?
2: But my thing would be just keep it separate. I mean, you guys could go to the same spot,
1: true,
2: but maybe at different times. What do you think? 812-491-9468. Text in 82474. Combined bachelor and bachelorette parties, do you feel like that should be a thing or not a thing? Should they go together, stay separate? Did you do that? Did you combine your bachelor and bachelorette party together? 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
1: Travis in Fort Branch texted in at 82474 and said bedtime. Something that he hated as a kid but loves as an adult now. That's what we're talking about. You can text in your answer at 82474. Rachel in Evansville says cleaning. Love cleaning. Cleaning my room was a constant source of arguments with my parents, but I love having a clean room now. I guess cleaning is a good thing. As a man, I hate cleaning, but I guess if you want to look good for everybody, if they come over, you're going to have to clean up. So that's on me. Another person says food shopping. Hated going to the grocery store as a kid. I wanted to do other things, but food shopping now, it's like a little vacation. Sure. Another person said naps. Yes, we said naps were probably something that a lot of people hated as a kid, but love as an adult now. Again, not a nap person, just not for me. We had Ben text in from Owensboro saying rainy weekends. You know what? Those aren't too bad. I do enjoy that. You know, as a kid, you want to go outside and play, but as an adult, maybe you're not going outside to play as much, and you enjoy a nice rainy weekend. Text in 82474. You can also call 812-491-9468. We're talking about things that you hated as a kid, but now as an adult, you absolutely love it. It's Hot 96.
2: When I was traveling last week, my brother's girlfriend, Jenna, offered me a drink of her matcha. And she was like, have you ever had matcha before? And I'm like, no, but I don't really get it. She's like, oh my God, try this. I try it and I'm like, Jenna, this is, I literally like, this is grass. 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
13: 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The road to the title comes through Tri-State Speedway this Saturday when Faulkner Automotive in Mount Carmel brings you this Indiana Midget Week race spectacular, all on the legendary high banks of the Tri-State Speedway where the high banks meet the sky. 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
1: The older we get, the more we realize we probably should have figured some stuff out whenever we were younger, but I'm glad that we do have the older crowd to let us know, so that way we can prepare ourselves.
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2: I am, absolutely.
1: Enjoy it.
2: I'm holding on for dear life.
1: I have joined the 30-plus crowd.
2: I heard 30s are great.
1: So far, so good.
2: Okay.
1: Not too bad. Hopefully it gets better.
2: I was going to say, don't tell me it's all down.

0: from here because that's depressing.
1: No, I'm in my prime. What are you talking about?
0: Okay.
1: I'm in my prime.
0: I like it.
1: Well, we got Redditors that were over 40 that were giving some 20-year-olds some advice.
0: Okay.
1: A little bit of real talk, you know, telling them things that expect these when they turn their age.
0: Hey, I'm all for it. Give me the advice.
1: Right. One person said, I get dizzy turning my head too fast these days.
0: Oh, maybe not. Maybe.
1: I'm not ready for that part of my life.
0: Already. Great. Okay.
1: I will say, even though I am only in my 30s, I do feel bones crack more.
0: I was just going to say, at the ripe age of 28, my knees are not doing so hot.
1: My shoulders. I'll tell you what. All those years swimming, doing butterfly. Like,
0: oh, that makes sense.
1: Yeah, if I raise my shoulders up too high, then...
0: And see, all I do is dance around all day. I'm running. I'm putting all this weight on my lower joint. So it makes sense why my knees hurt. Your shoulders hurt.
1: Right.
0: What am I supposed to do about this?
1: Just enjoy it while you can before you get them replaced. I don't know.
0: This is terrible.
1: Another person said, marry a good friend. Crushes fade, bodies wear, but being able to come back from fights and laugh your butts off together at stupid stuff lasts forever.
0: I like that. Great advice.
1: Marry your friend. I'm telling you, I did that, and it's working out pretty good so far.
0: Great.
1: Just telling you. One other person said, live in the moment. In my 20s, just out of grad school with no money, it didn't feel like I was in the good old days, but now at 40, those days seem so carefree and fun.
0: Aww.
1: I'm not sure if it's just a brain trick, but I'm sure I'll be 60 and think about 40 in the same light.
0: Totally.
1: So try to enjoy the present.
0: Yep.
1: Great advice. Yes. One other person said, you never really grow up, which I 100% agree with that because there's days where I still feel like I'm like 16 or 18 and I'm just as, you know, immature as I used to be. At 32.
0: I think you should always be silly and have fun because what's the point?
1: Right? Life's too short. Don't take everything too seriously.
0: And I also thought when you're in middle school, you look at college kids and you're like, they're so grown up and they have it all together. Right. And when you're in college, you look at 20 somethings and you think that. And it's like, here I am at 28. I have no idea what's going on.
1: What is the world?
0: So I think, in my 30s, I'll really have it figured out. And it's like, probably not.
1: I'm here to let you know you won't. All right, give us a call. 812-491-9468. Text in 82474. What is something that you can give advice to for the younger generation? That way they, you know, have a heads up. Top 96.
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0: when I was traveling last week, my brother's girlfriend Jenna offered me a drink of her matcha. And she was like, have you ever had matcha before? And I'm like, no, but I don't really get it. She's like, oh my God, try this. I try it and I'm like, Jenna, this tastes, I'm literally like, this is grass. This is dirt in my mouth.
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11: A cold front moving on through. A few scattered showers and storms early, but it's going to break up the heat and humidity. Clearing skies during the afternoon. Less humid with highs at 84. Mainly clear. Cooler tonight. Lows will dip to 62. Saturday, we'll start out with some sunshine, then partly sunny during the afternoon. Highs at 86. Showers and storms developing Saturday night, mainly late night, with lows down to 69. Sunday, the best chance for showers and storms in the pre-dawn hours through about mid-morning. Then partly sunny breezy for your Sunday, with a high right around 80. I'm 14, First Alert. Meteorologist Byron.

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2: I've always been a little jealous of people that can walk on their hands. 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In record time, he was able to do this in 44.71 seconds. And he went down the stairs in, I'm going to not pronounce this name correctly, but Yongyang, China. And this is the most impressive thing you could watch all week. Text Radar to 82474. You can see this man go down the stairs in record time. Just imagining myself doing this, I would absolutely wipe out probably the first stair that I climb. Not even going down the first step. I'll probably fall over and roll down in record time. I wonder if that's a Guinness World Record. Again, text Radar to 82474 to see this crazy video. It's Hot 96.

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0: 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So let's do that. 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It's Clay and McKenzie here in the Hot 96 Morning Show. We'll go through our own history, too.
1: Okay.
0: Would you like to start us off, McKenzie?
1: I can.
0: Let's do it.
1: Yep. I was telling you off air, I share my Amazon account, honestly, with most of my family members.
0: Okay.
1: So I will go through and, like, handpick the ones that are me.
0: Okay.
1: So I order entire cases of Alani Pink Slush.
0: Oh, my God.
1: It's cheaper. I buy it in bulk, okay?
0: Right,
1: chill
0: right.
1: Out.
0: Okay.
1: And then what else did I buy? I bought a lawn chair recently. That was my adult purchase.
0: Right.
1: Yeah. I don't think I've ever purchased a lawn chair, and it's pink, and it's a rocker.
0: Of course it is.
1: Super cute.
0: Yep.
1: Okay.
0: Selling. Two pinks, okay.
1: Yes, we had... I'm just going to continue. We're going to continue with the pink train. I ordered pink ponytail hair extensions.
0: All right.
1: Just to put in my hair so I can feel like a diva. And I wore it this past weekend at the Pride Parade, and, like, you couldn't tell me anything. It was really great. Lastly, we had a beach-themed class, a hip-hop class at Studio Hype recently. So I have a 32-pack beach pool party eyeglasses.
0: Okay.
1: That we all put on for little pictures.
0: Nice.
1: And I got little lays and stuff. So, you know, that's not too bad.
0: That's not too bad. All right, so this is going to be mine, and this is way more embarrassing.
1: Okay, good.
0: Because this is definitely showing my age and what I do. I recently had a bird bath sent to my home because we like to watch animals.
1: We're
0: on the watching animals trend right now. So we had a bird bath.
1: I think you are.
0: Delivered. I also had shower shoes because there's times where I'll be, you know, I need to go work out on my lunch break.
1: Fair.
0: And I need to take a shower because I'm not coming back stanky.
1: No, yeah.
0: And I needed some shower shoes.
1: And you don't got time to go home.
0: Right.
1: That's fair.
0: And I don't want to touch that nasty, disgusting floor with my bare feet.
1: Okay.
0: I have a squirrel feeder that looks like a picnic table. It is screwed into one of the trees in my backyard. It is fun to watch squirrels.
1: I mean, at this point, you have, like, a wilderness escape in your backyard.
0: I'm just all about animals, apparently. Because the one after that is these gloves that you put on to clean your animals. Because I've got one.
1: Okay.
0: I've got these for my cat.
1: Yes.
0: Because this cat will freak out if she's not, the only time she likes water is when she drinks it.
1: Okay.
0: And so if we have tried to put her in a bathtub.
1: Is not good.
0: No.
1: Okay.
0: So it's the gloves. She will tolerate the gloves, but if she sees a tub of water, she will freak out.
1: Okay.
0: I'm not trying to have that.
1: No, fair.
0: And my last few purchases, they were like J-hooks for my car to put my kayaks on if we go places. So it's getting a little more normal now.
1: Yeah.
0: But
1: there's some rhyme and reason to these purchases.
0: Very telling.
1: The squirrel picnic table,
0: Worth it.
1: That one's wild.
0: It's worth it.
1: But
0: I showed you pictures. You're probably thinking, all right, maybe
1: it was. It was kind of
0: cute.
1: It was cute.
0: It's adorable.
1: But I just was a little shocked that you spent your hard-earned money on that. But
0: it was pretty cheap. It's fine.
1: Okay.
0: It'll be all right. Text in 82474. Give us a call, 812-491-9468. What is an odd purchase that you've recently had? Hot 96.

0: they get lit up? Were they like
1: they might have been outside all day, all weekend.
0: Man.
1: But
0: sunscreen.
1: Yes. Like, put on sunscreen, please. But I don't think I've ever been that sunburned to where I'm just like, I don't know if I'll work today. I've been a lifeguard, Mackenzie.
0: That is true.
1: And
0: you should know.
1: I can tell you, I probably put on sunscreen 90% of the time.
0: Yeah.
1: And there's maybe a couple days where I completely forgot because I was busy.
0: Sure.
1: And I'm sitting out there in the chair and then come out and go home and I'm like, man, I feel like,
0: warm. No.
1: The next day, just so burnt.
0: I burned a lot as a kid. I think as I've grown up, I mean, I don't know if that's normal, but, or maybe I'm just smarter now. You know
1: smarter
0: what I mean?
1: Now.
0: Like, when
1: we'll
0: you're younger, that. Your parents are like holding you down to put sunscreen on. And when you get older, you're like, you know, I'm going to do this because I'm going to hate myself if I don't.
1: Uh-huh.
0: But I've been to Florida a couple times and I come from, on my mom's side, everyone has red hair.
1: Oh,
0: and everyone is very fair skinned. And I have a little bit of a mixture because obviously my dad's side plays a part. But some of my cousins, like, I have seen people in bad shape.
1: Yeah.
0: Like, almost sick because they're so sunburned. So maybe your friend was experiencing this.
1: Could be.
0: I wonder if did they tell their boss, like, I am sunburned.
1: I don't know what they said, but I was talking to them and they're like, yeah, I'm at home. I'm not working today. I'm like, why? Like, you seem fine. And
0: yeah.
1: Like, I'm sunburned. I'm like, what? What do you mean you're sunburned? You didn't go into work and you're sunburned? That's all? So
0: I would have told everyone I was just sick.
1: Yeah,
0: I wouldn't have told anyone that I didn't go in.
1: I'm sick today.
0: Yeah.
1: What's wrong? I'm just bronchitis.
0: Yep.
1: Instead
0: just of I'm not
1: sunburned.
0: Feeling well. Yeah.
1: Sheesh. Hey, dude. Whatever.
0: Come on.
1: Yeah, that might be a little outrageous.
0: Yeah.
1: But is it really a part where you can be so sunburnt that you've called in sick? Have you ever done this?
0: Right. Like, is this a thing?
1: Yeah. Have you done this before? I've never tried it. I've never said, hey, I'm too sunburnt to come into work today.
0: Yeah.
1: Can you please, like, make sure everything's okay at work? I'm not coming in. Have you done this? 812-491-9468. Text in 82474. 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
1: Text dog to 82474 to meet our Hot Dog of the Week. 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We have Missy Mosby in studio. Good morning, Missy.
2: Good morning.
1: So who is this lovely lady you brought in?
2: We have Miss Skye. And Skye is just a sweetheart. She's a brindle mix.
1: She's beautiful.
2: She is. And she's very shy. Mm-hmm. But once she warms up to you, she'll give you all kinds of loving and kisses.
1: Well, what kind of dog is she?
2: So she is a mix. We're not really sure because she is a stray.
1: Yeah.
2: So,
1: Tons of flavors in there.
2: Exactly. But she is up for adoption at Evansville Animal Care and Control. And since she's the Hot 96 Hot Dog of the Week, mm-hmm. her adoption fee is $96.
1: $96?
2: Yes.
1: Oh, I love it. And she is just looking as fabulous as ever with her little pink scarf.
2: Yes, a little adopt me.
1: Oh, there you go. Oh, she is such a sweet girl. And yeah, she is a little shy at first, but, you know, she warmed up to some bacon earlier. So she's, I think once you have some bacon in your hand, she's going to be your best friend.
2: Absolutely.
1: But Skye is one of the very many animals they have over there at the Evansville Animal Care and Control. And we are trying to get them adopted into great loving homes as quickly as possible. And I think Skye is going to be next because she's just a sweet girl. And you can just tell that she's ready to love on somebody's family. But tell us a little bit about Evansville Animal Care and Control, because I know you guys are very new to the show, and maybe people don't really exactly know who you guys are, where you at. So just give us a little details about what you guys do.
2: Yes, thank you so much. As you said, a lot of people don't realize you can come to Evansville Animal Care and Control at 815 Gilhorn Street, and you can actually adopt animals from there. We've got dogs, cats, and we've also had chickens, pigs, goats at times. So
1: yeah.
2: Come on in from 10 to 5, Monday through Saturday. Take a look at what we've got up for adoption, and you know, we'll even give you a little tour.
1: Love it. And our very own Tyler Fox has also adopted his dog from Evansville Animal Care Control. He's absolutely in love with that dog. He's a big animal lover, but he just absolutely fell in love with his dog out there, and I feel like somebody's next with Skye here. And that's exactly what's going to happen. You guys also do meet and

0: it for that. But right. We can meet and greet, make sure everybody gets along. And, you know, we can also let you take her out for a walk and see how she does.
1: And I think it's a good thing, too, if you have other animals. It's a good thing to let them kind of meet each other first before, you know, maybe bringing them in just to make sure. But I feel like Skye's just going to love anybody that comes up to her. Again, shy at first, but we'll definitely warm up to you. Text dog to 82474. You can meet her, and you can also get a link to the Facebook of Evansville Animal Care and Control. So this week it is Skye. Missy, thank you so much for bringing her in this week.
0: Thank you.
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front moving on through. A few scattered showers and storms early, but it's going to break up the heat and humidity. Clearing skies during the afternoon, less humid with highs at 84. Mainly clear, cooler tonight, lows will dip to 62. Saturday, we'll start out with some sunshine, then partly sunny during the afternoon, highs at 86. Showers and storms developing Saturday night, mainly late night, with lows down to 69. Sunday, the best chance for showers and storms in the pre-dawn hours through about mid-morning. Then partly sunny, breezy for your Sunday, with a high right around 80. I'm 14, First Alert. Meteorologist.

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2: TGIF, we made it. Just got to deal with the rain for a minute, and then we're good. It's Clay here. Thank you so much for listening in this morning. Let's start with this. SpaceX has priced its IPO at $135 per share last night, locking in a valuation of $1.77 trillion and a total fundraise of $75 billion, which would make it the largest initial public offering in history, roughly three times the size of Saudi Aramco's 2019 record-setting debut. And trading on the NASDAQ under the ticker SPCX is set to begin today, with Elon Musk set to retain about 82% of voting control after the offering. There you go. Own a little piece of space. X. The Songwriters Hall of Fame ceremony was last night, and at 36, Taylor Swift became the youngest woman to receive the honor. And Stevie Wonder was the youngest person ever inducted at the age of 32. Travis Kelce didn't miss the important moment and was there and was with his mom, Donna, and Tay's mom, Andrea. And the Elizabeth Taylor singer chose Steven Spielberg to introduce her and explained why, saying, "A few months ago when the Songwriters Hall of Fame asked me about my heroes and the creatives who shaped my storytelling and who I might want to present this award to me, I said Steven's name." She also added that she tried to give him an out, adding, "I was completely blown away because the man has a massive film called Disclosure Day that's coming out at midnight tonight. And he's still going to agree and show up to do this for me a few hours before it comes out." Yeah, that's pretty big. So Taylor joins other 2026 inductees, including Alanis Morissette, Kenny Loggins, Christopher Tricky Stewart, Paul Stanley, Gene Simmons, Terry Britton, and Graham Lyle. And the event took place at the Marriott Marquis Hotel in New York City. Very cool. And finally, here in the tri-state over in Newburgh, they are inviting you to help them make sure the riverfront is ready for the thousands of visitors expected for the 4th of July. So this morning, and they just got started at 7 o'clock, so they're happening right now, from now until noon at the Old Lock and Dam, you can help pick up some trash. All ages are welcome. Volunteers will receive a free shirt, a trash bags, and gloves. So go check that out. Those are the three things you need to know to start your day. 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
4: We like to end the week with some good news after hearing all kinds of weird and bad news through the week. We deserve something positive to end the week with.
2: Agreed.
4: And so we start with this great news story. After developing severe seizures and developmental decline in early infancy, a baby with a rare genetic form of epilepsy was treated with an experimental gene replacement therapy, and the treatment involved surgically delivering a functional copy of the missing gene directly into the child's brain and was developed through an international collaboration. So after a month after receiving the therapy, the child was clinically stable, had been discharged from the hospital, and experienced no further seizures.
2: That is amazing. Like, truly incredible.
4: Curing a rare epilepsy with gene therapy.
2: Yeah. Like, my brain hurts because...
4: so much science.
2: I can't relate, but this is so deserving of good news.
4: And now that you've heard that, it's a little bit more positive for the week.
2: Love it.
4: Moving on to our second story, an off-duty firefighter helped contain a house fire in Glenville, New York, and assisted a resident in escaping the home before emergency crews arrived. The neighbor used a garden hose to slow down the spread of the fire after noticing smoke coming from a neighboring house and responding before a 911 call had been placed. And firefighters later extinguished the remaining fire, and the homeowners credit his actions with helping protect their family, pet, and property. And he was an off-duty volunteer firefighter, so that helps.
2: Wow.
4: But coming in clutch.
2: Yeah, seriously.
4: We love that. And our final news story, an Australian shepherd named Daisy was reunited with her owners 4 days after going missing following a rollover crash near Kelowna, British Columbia, up in Canada. And community members, volunteers, and search teams assisted in the effort, using resources including a thermal imaging drone and conducting extensive searches of the area. Daisy was ultimately found inside a pickup truck involved in a crash and was reunited with her owner in good condition.
2: Oh, thank goodness, Daisy.
4: Right. Well, that's a, you know, happy ending.
2: Yeah, so sweet.
4: So sweet to know. But yeah, lots of good news stories out there. Sometimes we just don't hear about them, but...
2: we should.
4: We will definitely make sure you hear some good news stories at the end of the week, right here on Hot 96.

0: So, Clay, do you think this is a worthless purchase?
1: Tell me what it is.
0: A baseball card.
1: Depends on who the baseball card is.
0: Do you think I know the answer to that question?
1: Okay. Maybe not. It's Clay McKenzie here on the Hot 96 Morning Show. Why did you buy a baseball card?
0: I did not.
1: Okay.
0: Let me start there.
1: Okay.
0: I spend money on cool things. Tyler bought, my fiance, Tyler bought a baseball card. I found out he bought it for a friend. So I guess that makes it a little bit better.
1: Not for him, it's for a friend.
0: That makes it like, okay, you're being generous,
1: okay.
0: I guess. But I don't even want to know how much money he spent on it because I do feel like it's of value because why else would you buy?
1: You need to find out right now who that is.
0: Okay.
1: Just give me the name and I'll let you know.
0: He said it's a rookie card of somebody that's like really good on the Cardinals. I'm pretty sure.
1: Oh, okay.
0: But he's like, for some, I look over at his phone, you know, whatever. We're sitting at dinner or something.
1: If I ran through the players, would you be able to?
0: Absolutely not. Yeah, no.
1: Okay.
0: No, sorry.
1: Just text him.
0: Okay, I will. I'll ask him. Yeah. But I look over at his phone and I see him on eBay and I'm like, what are you? Does eBay still exist? I'm like, what are you doing on eBay? He's like, I'm looking for a baseball card. And I'm like, for what reason? Because, like, he has a couple baseball cards and stuff at our house.
1: Okay.
0: But nothing that I thought he was, like, a collector.
1: Right.
0: So I'm like, I don't know. I need to get the facts. Who is it and how much did he spend on it? Even though I don't really want to know how much he spent on it.
1: Right.
0: But it was a gift for a friend.
1: Okay. Maybe not worthless to somebody, but to you it's just like, why?
0: Yeah.
1: What is
0: literally
1: this?
0: Why?
1: Let me tell you my recent worthless purchase.
0: Okay.
1: It's worthless to most, but to me it's just so much entertainment. Here's how old I've become, Mackenzie.
0: Mm-hmm.
1: I'd say about 10 years ago, I would spend my money on like a video game.
0: Sure.
1: Or a movie.
0: Sure.
1: Or maybe some drinks at the bar.
0: A night out.
1: And as a man in my 30s, instead of doing that, I have bought a little picnic table for squirrels.
0: Oh my God.
1: I'm at that point in my life.
0: I thought you were going to say a little picnic table for your backyard for when your baby is old enough to toddle around.
1: Nope. Squirrels. Bought them for squirrels. Here's what it is. Okay. It is a literal tiny picnic table. It's adorable. I should show you something.
0: Yeah. No, I bet it is cute.
1: And I have screwed it into a tree in my backyard.
0: Okay.
1: And there's a spike that sits in the middle that I've screwed in that holds a corn cob. And so the squirrels will walk up on the tree.
0: Yeah.
1: And they will sit on the table, in quotations, sit.
0: Right.
1: On the table and eat that corn. And there's so many squirrels that go in my backyard because I have a bird feeder. And they're like, we'll just take the seeds and fall down.
0: Yeah.
1: And there's been like 3 or 4 of them back there at a time. It's crazy.
0: Oh, my gosh.
1: And so for the entertainment purposes, I've bought this little picnic table for the squirrels and bird seed for the birds.
0: You're literally watching the Discovery Channel out your back door.
1: It's entertainment.
0: Or National Geographic or whatever it is.
1: Yeah, it's just live entertainment. Watch out, Mesker Park Zoo. All right. I'm starting to get some animals in my backyard. They're fenced in.
0: It's the
1: got some competition here.
0: Roth Wilderness Sanctuary.
1: It really is.
0: There you go.
1: It really is.
0: The RWS. It's in Clay's backyard. He's going to start charging admission.
1: Might be worthless to some for a squirrel picnic table, but for my entertainment,
0: so silly.
1: It's great. And Katie, my wife, actually sent me a video this morning of a squirrel eating that corn, and she's like, it's just a munching. I'm like, yes, it is.
0: She's in.
1: We got him.
0: Oh, my goodness. This is real, people.
1: It's real.
0: Wow.
1: It's okay. Probably a dumb purchase, but I totally think it's worth it. Text in 82474 or call 812-491-9468. Maybe you bought a baseball card and don't know who it is. Maybe you bought a picnic table for the wilderness. But what is a worthless purchase to some, but to you, it was such a worthwhile purchase? What was it? Top 96.

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1: I've always been a little jealous of people that can walk on their hands. Not just do a handstand, but walk around on their hands. And now I'm especially jealous of this guy from Nepal who now has the Guinness World Record for descending down 100 stairs while walking on his hands. In record time, he was able to do this in 44.71 seconds. And he went down the stairs in, I'm going to not pronounce this name correctly, but Yongyang, China. And this is the most impressive thing you could watch all week. Text radar to 82474. You can see this man go down the stairs in record time. Just imagining myself doing this, I would absolutely wipe out probably the first stair that I climb. Not even going down the first step. I'll probably fall over and roll down in record time. I wonder if that's a Guinness World Record. Again, text radar to 82474 to see this crazy video. It's Hot 96.

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8: Last chance this week to win some Evansville Otters tickets. And the way to win these tickets, you tell us exactly what is not in Katie's car. And I went through her car this morning. We've got a new list of items. However, out of the four items listed, only one truly is not in her car. If you can guess which one that is, then you will be seeing a baseball game at Bossy Field.
9: That's right.
8: All right, Mackenzie has the list. What do we got today?
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8: 812-491-9468. You call that number, you tell us exactly what is not in Katie's car, and if you're the first person to guess correctly, you're going to see the Evansville Otters. It's Hot 96.

0: Hot 96. Here's what's not in Katie's car. Fueled by CarMart of Evansville, 5601 East Lloyd Expressway.
1: Once again, for some Evansville Otters tickets, we've got a bracelet, a water bottle, a gym bag, and a silicone ring. Hot 96, what is not in Katie's car?
2: A bracelet. Silicone ring.
1: That's correct.
2: Awesome.
1: Yeah, what's your name?
2: Michelle Allen.
1: All right, Michelle, we're going to hook you up with some Evansville Otters tickets. You ready to go?
2: Yes, we're ready to go.

A cold front moving on through. A few scattered showers and storms early, but it's going to break up the heat and humidity. Clearing skies during the afternoon. Less humid with highs at 84. Mainly clear. Cooler tonight. Lows will dip to 62. Saturday, we'll start out with some sunshine, then partly sunny during the afternoon. Highs at 86. Showers and storms developing Saturday night, mainly late night, with lows down to 69. Sunday, the best chance for showers and storms in the pre-dawn hours through about mid-morning. Then partly sunny, breezy for your Sunday, with a high right around 80. I'm 14, First Alert, meteorologist

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2: TGIF, we made it. Just got to deal with the rain for a minute, and then we're good. It's Clay here. Thank you so much for listening in this morning. Let's start with this. SpaceX has priced its IPO at $135 per share last night, locking in a valuation of $1.77 trillion and a total fundraise of $75 billion, which would make it the largest initial public offering in history, roughly three times the size of Saudi Aramco's 2019 record-setting debut. And trading on the NASDAQ under the ticker SPCX is set to begin today, with Elon Musk set to retain about 82% of voting control after the offering. So there you go. Own a little piece of space. X. The Songwriters Hall of Fame ceremony was last night, and at 36, Taylor Swift became the youngest woman to receive the honor. And Stevie Wonder was the youngest person ever inducted at the age of 32. Travis Kelce didn't miss the important moment and was there and was with his mom, Donna, and Tay's mom, Andrea. And the Elizabeth Taylor singer chose Steven Spielberg to introduce her and explained why, saying, "A few months ago when the Songwriters Hall of Fame asked me about my heroes and the creatives who shaped my storytelling and who I might want to present this award to me, I said Steven's name." She also added that she tried to give him an out, adding, "I was completely blown away because the man has a massive film called Disclosure Day that's coming out at midnight tonight. And he's still going to agree and show up to do this for me a few hours before it comes out." Yeah, that's pretty big. So Taylor joins other 2026 inductees, including Alanis Morissette, Kenny Loggins, Christopher Tricky Stewart, Paul Stanley, Gene Simmons, Terry Britton, and Graham Lyle. And the event took place at the Marriott Marquis Hotel in New York City. Very cool. And finally, here in the tri-state over in Newburgh, they are inviting you to help them make sure the riverfront is ready for the thousands of visitors expected for the 4th of July. So this morning, and they just got started at 7 o'clock, so they're happening right now, from now until noon at the Old Lock and Dam, you can help pick up some trash. All ages are welcome. Volunteers will receive a free shirt, a trash bags, and gloves. So go check that out. Those are the three things you need to know to start your day. It's Hot 96.

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1: We are giving away some Mesker Park Zoo tickets to somebody that can name this noise. We're on day two now of this noise. No hints have been given. And so we are just listening to raw audio of whatever this is. What do you think it is? I'm going to play it for you, and then I'll give you instructions on what to do next. Listen closely. All right, we'll take three calls at 812-491-9468. If we don't get this in three calls, we move this to next week on Monday. Here you go. I'll play it for you again. One more time. Can you name that noise for Mesker Park Zoo tickets? It's Hot 96.

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2: 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Is it a lion?
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1: It is not a moose, but good guess. All right, three calls and that is it. So now we move this to Monday. No hints given. We're just going to keep on listening, and maybe on Monday, if we can't get it, then I'll give a hint. But until then, we'll just have to figure it out on our own. All right, listen up again one more time. We're going to name that noise beginning on Monday morning, 8:25 on Hot 96.
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0: Clay and Mackenzie here on the Hot 96 Morning Show, and both Mackenzie and myself, we're both respected homeowners, so I'm sure at some point Mackenzie is going to be working on a home project.
1: I hope not.
0: Well, it's going to happen. And don't say my fiance Tyler is going to be the one doing it, because
2: he likes doing that stuff.
0: You fixed up your studio.
2: You're right.
0: So
2: I did do that.
0: You know what it's like.
2: It was a nightmare.
0: Right.
2: But it was great.
0: But you, after doing all of that, you know now, no, it's worth it.
2: Yes.
0: It's worth it.
2: Maybe.
0: The process sucks, but to fix something up.
2: For sure.
0: In your home or your studio.
2: Yep.
0: It's something nice and it's worth it. That's exactly what I've been doing for the past like 3 or 4 weeks now. Me and my father-in-law have been working on a raised flower bed for my wife, Katie, for her birthday.
2: Love that.
0: And we've had some delays. The weather had been uncooperative.
2: Well, yeah,
0: and
2: of course.
0: We had to find so much dirt, Mackenzie. So much dirt. I didn't know this much dirt existed in the world. You can look at the grass outside.
2: Right.
0: You know, that's a lot of dirt. But when you look at a giant pile of it.
2: Yeah.
0: And you scoop out half of that giant pile, and it's still not enough.
2: Yeah.
0: You didn't think there was so much dirt in the world.
2: You're like, come on now.
0: And we've got this new flower bed on the side of my house now.
2: Okay.
0: For her birthday. We're starting to get plants in there. I mean, it is slightly a little late to plant. I know, like, the golden time to plant is
2: whatever.
0: Like May, April, whatever. But we got some plants in there. And you know, I'm so happy that her dad was able to help out with this. I mean, he probably did like 60-70% of the work.
2: Hey.
0: Probably more. I'm not being as gracious.
2: I am a firm believer in take whatever help you can get.
0: Right. And, you know, shout out to him for doing that. And I'm just hoping that this really pretties up the house.
2: Oh, I think it will.
0: On the outside. Inside might need some help too, but.
2: And just think, like, now it's done. You know, yes, there's maintenance and things like that, but next year when this rolls around, it's not like you have to reinvent the wheel. You're like, okay, now we're ready to plant at, you know, peak blooming time or whatever.
0: Yes. I'm still learning how to fix things and build things and, you know, going into, oh, well, the ground here isn't totally level. We need to level that off first. We need to do exact measurements to build this flower bed. We need to call Indiana 811 to see if there's anything underneath before we start digging.
2: Cannot relate.
0: Any pipes or gas lines. Did all that.
2: Hey, sounds like you're doing it up to code, man,
0: which is
2: great considering we're talking about it on the radio. Like, look at you following all the rules.
0: I'm trying. The last thing I want to do is hit a gas line and
2: my
0: house explode.
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1: I've always been a little jealous of people that can walk on their hands. Not just do a handstand, but walk around on their hands. And now I'm especially jealous of this guy from Nepal who now has the Guinness World Record for descending down 100 stairs while walking on his hands. In record time, he was able to do this in 44.71 seconds. And he went down the stairs in, I'm going to not pronounce this name correctly, but Yongyang, China. And this is the most impressive thing you could watch all week. Text radar to 82474. You can see this man go down the stairs in record time. Just imagining myself doing this, I would absolutely wipe out probably the first stair that I climb. Not even going down the first step. I'll probably fall over and roll down in record time. I wonder if that's a Guinness World Record. Again, text radar to 82474 to see this crazy video. It's Hot 96.

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And we were there last week, but now we're coming back every single Friday for the rest of the summer. And so if you'd like to win one of those t-shirts, all you got to do is find me out there from 12 to 2, sign up, register, and we're going to give them away live at 1:30 right there at Burdette Park with Hot 96.

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It just seems like flying can be stressful all the time. But there's a new study that found that the Baltimore-Washington International Thurgood Marshall Airport is the least stressful airport in the country, which is very surprising because I was going to say

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It is always fun to get so hype around a country's team, especially USA, right? It's almost like the Olympics, but it's just all soccer. Still love it, though. 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

Play here on Hot 96. It's going to be it for me today, but you can catch me at Burnett Park Aquatic Center later on today, starting at noon. We'll be giving away more Hot 96 Burnett Park t-shirts. And, of course, next week, we'll be giving away some Holiday World tickets and Otters tickets as well. You don't want to miss out on that. 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

0: 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I buy it in bulk, okay?
1: Right.
0: Chill
1: right,
0: out.
1: Okay.
0: And then what else did I buy? I bought a lawn chair recently. That was like my adult purchase. Right. Yeah.
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thank you so much for being a part of the show. Appreciate you hanging out with me on this Friday. 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M-A-T-C-H. 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Zara Larson now on Hot.

Is anybody else watching off campus right now? 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Text me at 82474. Also, if you're not watching it, add it to your list.

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0: 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We race.
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2: 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And this year is the 35th anniversary of the festival. Some of the best blues musicians in the world will be performing. 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

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Happily Ever After begins with a little green box from Brinker's Jewelers. Your

about streaming the show off campus at work, and I did not realize how many people texted in at 82474 who actually are streaming shows at work right now. I mean, I hope you're not using the company Wi-Fi, because I don't know if they could track that or not, but respect to you. You know what I mean? Listen to the show, streaming a show, and getting work done? Very impressive. I can't even watch a show without subtitles on. Look at you multitasking. Add that to your resume.

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0: Chill
1: right.
0: out.
1: Okay.
0: And then what else did I buy? I bought a lawn chair recently. 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Yeah. 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
2: Hi, this is Harry Styles.

don't do the same thing I do every time Taylor Swift comes on. I honestly Google Taylor Swift wedding. Latest headline, Taylor Swift and Travis Kelce's wedding is a cloak and dagger operation. Okay, people are comparing it to Prince William's wedding in 2011. Saying no matter where it's going to be, people are saying maybe Madison Square Garden. People are going to gather outside. Do you think she'll have a ton of bridesmaids or a few? And all

using your resources. Ukrainian birds are building nests out of drone fiber optic cables. There was a photo that was shared on social media. It's kind of sad, but also, like, way to do with what you have in your surroundings.

Pepper here on Hot 96. Thank you so much for being a part of the show here on this Friday. Got your text coming in at 82474. Building that 2K cafe. Going to kick that off today at noon. Got a favorite you want to hear? I'm telling you,

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1: Thanks for being here on High 96. My name is Sarah Pepper. Appreciate you spending your Friday with me. Did anybody else just take off their shoes at work? Because I'm at that point. Like, my feet hurt. Like, I'm done. They're under a desk. Or this table. Right? They say-

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Usher on Hot 96, there were multiple times where I would go through my CD holder and I would have to pull out an Usher CD. Because he just knew the vibes, man. He just knew them. It's T-Pain now on Hot. Yeah.

0: another great day to be at Burdett Park today. Clay from the Hot 96 Morning Show. We are back again for another awesome Friday here at Burdett Park's Aquatic Center. And you can find us parked right next to the concession stand. We're out here live and we're getting people registered to win these awesome Hot 96 Burdett Park t-shirts. You won't find them anywhere else in the tri-state except right here at Burdett Park. All you got to do is come find me, come find the table, register to win, and then later on at 1:30, we'll give them away live here at the park. And so much to do here at Burdett Park. First of all, if you have a birthday in the summer, great place to host a birthday party. They got some party rooms up here you can rent out. You can also just bring everybody that you know at Burdett Park's Aquatic Center because there's tons of room. We got four water slides all operating right now. And it's a super safe place because we've got lifeguards everywhere making sure everyone is going to be okay and swimming in a safe environment. And that's why I love Burdett Park. You're taken care of, and of course, you're having the best time ever. So come sign up for these t-shirts. We're going to be right here at Burdett Park until 2 with Hot 96.
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1: Chill
0: right.
1: out.
0: Okay.
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0: If you're looking for a game, you're out of luck. We don't play games. We race.
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And we're giving away t-shirts all summer long, every single Friday. So come find our truck. We're poolside right next to the concession stand. You just sign up to win, and we'll give those t-shirts away today at 1:30. But until then, come enjoy the great

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We're right here in the Aquatic Center. Clay from the Hot 96 Morning Show back again for another Burdett Park Friday. Giving away some t-shirts here in just a little bit. We'll give them away at 1:30. So if you can hear the sound of my voice, come over if you're at Burdett Park. Sign up, register to win. And like I said, 1:30, we're giving those t-shirts away. And then enjoy the rest of your time at Burdett Park. An amazing park right here on the west side of Evansville. 4 water slides, the Midwest's largest baby pool.

0: perfect place to rent out one of the cool clubhouses up top. And I'm telling you what, I love a good fun summer in Burnett Park. And we've got everybody out here right now. The sun is out. It feels great today and the water feels incredible. Let's have some fun. Again, sign up to win these t-shirts. 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

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If you're listening for what they're giving away coming up Monday morning. My name is Sarah Pepper. Thanks for hanging out on this Friday. It's a somber

dog of the week yet, you can do so by texting dog to 82474 right now. We'll send it right to your phone, not the dog, the photo. It's all brought to you by Evansville Animal Care and Control and Hot 96.

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Clay from the Hot 96 Morning Show here out at Burdette Park once again. We just gave away some t-shirts, so if you didn't win or you didn't get the chance to sign up, that's okay. We're going to be back next Friday, same time, same place, 12 to 2, getting people to register to win these t-shirts. And they're exclusive t-shirts. You won't find anywhere else in the tri-state. You won't be able to buy them. You got to win them. And if you want to check them out, you can find

0: 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So come have fun. We got plenty of space out here. It's a beautiful day and more beautiful days ahead as well. So if you couldn't make it today, no worries. Come back next Friday. We'll be signing you up to win a t-shirt. And I know you got it in you to win. So we'll see you then. Have a great rest of your Friday. If you're not out here, it's time to come to Burdette Park, especially for every single Friday of the summer. 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
5: 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And this year is the 35th anniversary of the festival. 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Happily Ever After begins with a little...

Tyler Fox is up next. He's got another keyword for you with Sterling United Federal Credit Union. Try to score you some cash on this Friday in case you did not get paid. Hopefully you did. Hopefully you got paid what you're worth. Because you know what? If you don't value you, who will? I read that on a bumper sticker somewhere or on some... maybe it was somebody's wall at their office, which I feel like may not be something you want to hang in an office, but be bold.

0: 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I buy it in bulk, okay?
1: Right.
0: Chill
1: right.
0: out.
1: Okay.
0: And then what else did I buy? I bought a lawn chair recently. That was like my adult purchase. Yeah.
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They say the

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Bruno Mars, all on the way on the Hit Music Channel, Hot 96. That's Doja Cat. These are the Jump Smokers, Lil Jon and Pitbull on Hot.

Channel Hot 96. Sway Lee backing him up from the Spider-Man the Movie soundtrack. It's Tyler Fox stab smack in the middle of another hot streak on Hot 96. 14 WFIE's Byron Douglas saying clearing. We could see some sun. 85 this afternoon. 62 overnight. Thunderstorms and 86 tomorrow. This is Bruno Mars and Risk It All. For just

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0: living, I'm living, so we turning up. 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
2: 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Friday the 12th. Can you believe it? We're almost like halfway through the month.
3: Tyler, you got to stop that. 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Let's switch to something I can handle. 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
2: Okay.
3: The Budweiser Clydesdales are in town. 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They're going to continue to be in town. You have chances to meet them tonight at a parade on West Franklin Street, Saturday at the Westside Nightclub Cruisin', or Sunday at Bossy Field. Also, you don't need a passport to take your taste buds on a global trip. Just head to tonight's International Market from 5 to 8 p.m. in the 900 block of Main Street. And Saturday, you can score artwork by local artists at Inman Art and Frames, which just moved into a new space with Rare Bird Gifts and Goods.
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Saying conditions clearing this afternoon, according to the 14 first WFIE forecast.

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Thank you for the text to 82474 for Tyler Fox. Her wedding rumored to be so big, they're having it at the Madison Square Garden in New York. I'm Tyler, she's Taylor, and this is Elizabeth Taylor.

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0: 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I buy it in bulk, okay?
1: Right.
0: Chill
1: right,
0: out.
1: Okay.
0: And then what else did I buy? I bought a lawn chair recently. That was like my adult purchase. Yeah. Right.
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I've got Bruno Mars and Olivia Rodrigo both coming up on the Hit Music Channel, Hot 96. I'm Tyler Fox. 14 WFIE's First Alert forecast saying clearing this afternoon. Sun possible. We'll see 85, 62 overnight. Thunderstorms and 86 tomorrow. So dig out your umbrella from earlier in the week. Have that on standby tomorrow. 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
1: 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It's Indiana Midget Week. 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Mix it up on the legendary high banks of the Tri-State Speedway for $5,000 to win. Oh, but that's not all. On the same card, the 900-horsepower sprint cars of the Midwest Thunder Sprint Car Series. A doubleheader like none other. Indiana Midget Week is contested at tracks all across Indiana and crowns a true champion. The road to the title comes through Tri-State Speedway this Saturday when Faulkner Automotive in Mount Carmel brings you this Indiana Midget Week race spectacular, all on the legendary high banks of the Tri-State Speedway, where the high banks meet the sky. Hot laps at 6, racing at 7:30 this Saturday at Tri-State Speedway. If you're looking for a game, you're out of luck. We don't play games, we race.
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